0: Hi, this is Franz Ferdinand.
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2: 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Run into you, didn't leave a message, at least I could have learned your voice one last time. Daily mind feel this good. Be my time by you. Would you hit

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There is something fresh to drink in the minibar. 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

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I don't mind. Why should I be afraid of dying? There's no reason for it. You've got to go somewhere.

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